0: woman is not easy for a man. Well, I guess living with a man is also not easy for a woman. Men and women are very different, and those differences can drive you up the wall. But a true man learns to endure and even thrive in living with a woman. For a man, living with a woman is a test of patience, restraint, and wisdom. You'll have to learn to decode a lot of her actions and words. Otherwise, you'll be like Don Quixote charging at windmills. Your father told me a funny incident that happened between he and your mother. He said he got home one evening to find your mother waiting for him at the door in a very good mood. And she said with great excitement, "Darling, I got you 2 flying ties." Your father took the parcel and opened it immediately because he knew that if he did not open it right there, there would be a fight over why he did not open the parcel. It would be interpreted as he not appreciating the ties. So he opened the parcel and uttered the appropriate words of appreciation and surprise. And then he decided that to show your mother how much he appreciated the gift, he would take her out that very evening and wear one of the ties. So he rushed to take a quick shower and wore a light blue long sleeve shirt over black trousers and picked one of the ties at random to wear. When he emerged from the bedroom, your mother took one look at him and said, with great disappointment in her voice, "Why, what's wrong with the other tie? Don't you like it?" Your father said, "I like the 2 ties and I would wear the other one later." Your mother asked, "So why didn't you wear the other one today and this one later?" Your father told me that this simple matter of picking one of the ties to wear brought tension into their relationship for the better part of a week. He used that incident as an example to show that it was impossible for a man to live peacefully and happily with a woman. When your father narrated this incident to me, I said to him, "You did not handle the situation right." Your father said, "Bruh, are you saying that I should have worn the 2 ties at the same time?" I said to him, "What you should have done and what your wife expected you to do was to come to her after you had worn your shirt with the 2 ties and ask her to choose which of them she would want you to wear." You see how simple the solution was? Once you get the code of living with a woman right, you'll discover that there is nothing more beautiful and sweeter than living with a good, loving woman. That is why I believe strongly that marriage is a school. It is a school whose objective is to make us, both men and women, learn to be our best selves and live our best lives. It is a school to teach us to be patient, to be gentle, to learn to forgive, and above all, to learn to love, even when the object of love does not seem deserving. Let me share a poem I picked on the net with you. I believe you may find great encouragement in it. "I asked for strength, and God gave me difficulties to make me strong. I asked for wisdom, and God gave me problems to solve. I asked for prosperity, and God gave me brain and brawn to work. I asked for courage, and God gave me danger to overcome. I asked for love, and God gave me troubled people to help. I asked for favors, and God gave me opportunities. I received nothing I wanted. I received everything I needed." Whenever you feel like throwing in the towel in your marriage, remind yourself that God, in His infinite wisdom, said, "He who finds a wife finds a good thing and obtains favor from the Lord." My dear nephew, please allow marriage to do its work of pruning you and making you a much better man. What you see as your wife giving you headaches is nothing but your wife smoothing your rough edges. So, my dear nephew, be a man and embrace the challenges and difficulties of living with a woman. She's the best thing that happened to you, and she's the evidence of God's favor upon your life. So, ask God for humility, for understanding, for gentleness, and the patience to manifest that favor. And as I always say, marriage is God's idea. Simply commit to honoring God in your marriage, and you will be okay. And this is from your uncle, Ebo. How is
1: that?
0: That's my presentation.
1: Oh, yo, I like this one. Yo, I'm saying Uncle Ebo White, the food for thought. I'm saying very, very simple and interesting. I see, I worry at the same school. Now, I say, Utumi Eshia, Sana, and maybe Econo. Now, if you know, I say, Uma Unyame, Eso, Eba, Awarienum. If you say, Abri Pino, now I say misunderstanding and a kofa and no more bibri is an answer. My family say issues never married, no a misunderstanding. Say the couples no at your mwasia, I'm saying in Tiasia, so a bayer juma. it is a midi say we nan it bit beard between hofo. Na any say me big kitwe be see and na what raise red flags, no, and they say, you're bubble now. Obi, a coacher will be a not referee a man a red card, yeah. Say, a hundred and so forth, red card, and see free park, no, so called. There be, yes, and I worry at you, yes, red cards and insane man. I reap, you know, I'm say, understanding, no, any on your mere seminal, it to me a boy, you know, a better uncle, a boy white, I see, say. And pay you one more in sa account. Information, no. If between one bar nearby, near a share, say Germany news, no, CCA, no, Rhine River, no, so I'm say I am very low. I just say, and my ships, no, into me and court. He said, yeah, or say, oh, more court. In say it news now in the last week, no. Normally, Germany, Hano, Yama, LKV, for no, and 90 weekends, and I say, mechanic say Sundays, no. Na enam say ships no intimi nko no into no some federal states be ama kwan ama elkavis no and answer tracks no etimi eye adwuma Sundays no se ne bia enoma o se ka yedifa ship so e de call the various towns any cities no he say no ninya no o se wo mu e de ma elkavis no e de call e betwe ho aba na yahwe sa ishi sunsun afeso no Germany hananka womu ni bushfires kura then so bushfire bi so epegan mu 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

0: Yo, I was chief for a bit to a Jumedian, so about 8:18. Yeah, but sure, it's a kind of Rhine River now. A fat look this half in a core other parts of North Rhine Westphalia. Now, a twas to call no MCSR River, no a river beer super ye. I just say, and no, and I ships be, mem can say, a faso eddy and yoma a free ye area, ha, eddy if say any train nkwana it's me in your mako and I say El Cavite ships no a ye be bre am I just say om de anajo bunanom namsu boko a dear betino na oma I could do bibia or more. 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
1: Several states in Germany are easing restrictions for transport trucks as Germany's longest river dries up. Freight carriers can now drive on Sundays and public holidays. The Rhine is a key artery for cargo vessels transporting goods to ports including Rotterdam in the Netherlands and Duisburg in and Cologne, that is in Germany. But heat and drought have brought water levels to historic lows. The Rhine is the backbone of Germany's river transport system, and experts are warning that the country's struggling economy could take another hit.
2: The Rhine near Duisburg. Ships are still running, but water levels are at historic lows. The situation is extremely critical, and it's happening very early in the year. Duisburg is Europe's largest inland port. It's a hub for containers filled with goods and raw materials from all over the world. However, low water levels are driving up transport costs for businesses. Many vessels are operating with significantly reduced loads. This particularly affects the steel and chemicals industries, which rely on raw material deliveries via waterways.
3: One alternative, of course, is the use of so-called low-water optimized vessels. But as you can probably imagine, these aren't built overnight. A ship typically takes between 1.5 and 2.5 years to build, depending on its dimensions. And naturally, given the size of the Rhine shipping fleet, this process can only happen gradually, step by step.
2: According to traders, the cost of transporting goods by waterway from Rotterdam to Karlsruhe has risen to 150 to 160 euros per ton, compared to 45 euros at the end of June. The Federal Minister of Transport promises support.
4: We can't influence the weather, but we could ensure that our economy gets through these difficult weeks better. That's why we will now take corrective action where necessary. If transport has to be shifted to the roads at short notice, we can make exceptions to the Sunday and public holiday driving ban for particularly affected goods.
2: That helps the transport companies, at least in the short term, but it doesn't help the Rhine. Here near Neuss, a sunken fishing boat has resurfaced due to the low water level.
3: This month is so extreme, the prolonged heat. It's not just a brief spell of 40 degrees or something. We've had this heat for, I think, over 8 weeks now. Yeah, it's scary. Of course it's scary.
2: Heat waves and drought have severely impacted Germany's longest river. The Rhine is not only an important transport route for goods, but also a water source for millions of people and a habitat for animals and plants.
1: Right, let's dig deeper into this with Kirsten Stahl, a hydrologist at the University of Freiburg. Hello, Professor. Thanks for joining us. Look, I've seen it myself. The Rhine's water levels are quite low. Summer is not even over yet. Is this normal or should we be concerned?
5: No, it's not normal at all. It's unprecedented. The low flows in particularly for this time of the year. Normally, low flows happen much later in the year, in late fall or winter.
1: So is this simply the combination of heat, drought and low rainfall, or is Germany facing an even bigger problem here?
5: It is a combination. So the current event is really a combination of several things. It's the drought that has just been described. I mean, we've had below rainfall since February. It's the heat that dries out the land in addition to that, evaporation. And then we had a winter with very low snowpacks. And normally in summer, from the very, very high elevation, there's still snow melting and running down the river, and this is missing this year. And the last thing that melts and runs down the river would be the glaciers. And as you will know, that most of the glaciers have shrunk considerably over the last year, so there's not much more to be had from them as well.
1: Right. I mean, obviously, this causes a lot of challenges. We know that current water levels are affecting shipping and agriculture. What about ecosystems and drinking water?
5: Yeah, there are indeed a lot more sectors or water uses that are suffering and that have these drought impacts. The drought is also in connection with the groundwater hydrologically and with the lakes. So there we also see impacts on tourism, impacts because of groundwater intrusion that affect the drinking water, saltwater intrusion in the deltas, and many other things. And the ecosystems are indeed suffering because of the high temperatures and the low oxygen. And the water quality overall is not very good.
1: Yeah. I mean, what's not very good also is what people do in such situations. I mean, can droughts like this be prevented, or do we just have to learn how to manage their effects?
5: Yeah, I'm afraid it's a natural hazard that cannot be prevented. I mean, in the long term, we can do climate protection and help that it doesn't get even worse. But we'll have to learn how to deal with it and adapt, and in particular, negotiate who gets the water for what purpose. There's agriculture, there's public water supply, and there's energy, there's industry, and so on. We've talked about it. So this is what we have to do.
1: Wow. So how can Germany become more resilient to drought and low water periods?
5: We can make risk management plans. Spain has them. Germany is lagging behind a little bit with drought management plans, and that there are some strategies now to deal with that, especially this prioritization of different water uses, for example. This is what we have to work on in management.
1: Right. And is that it? And when that is done, we should not be too concerned?
5: No, I think still we need to learn to live with certain periods that have either too much water or too little water. Accept that we cannot always have everything we want. And with a proper risk management, see how we can deal with those risks and where we can do without.
1: Right, right. Thank you very much, Professor Kirsten Stahl, for sharing your insights with us.
5: Thank you.
0: Yo, T4 MC, you're Deutsche Welle for a sound bite. Because you see, no, Rhine River, no, in Sio, no, I just say the issues, problems, ever. 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
0: Jo, TV, SMC, ETA, NTV for so a dear. I just say, Shimon HSA say, a ja a tobe beer. Statistics in chess a be a war. Na a dip obi and a shedder, and I say dip be a shedder. Na one more a sojano. Send a beer and your mother say, and a be so war. Na a fellacy kite a chess a woman be a no cigarette be. Na on you who know that two of you so with the cigarette me piece I'm not watching you know a bit to me edum intina wajaho we ni betino na akwako so and a bisu of her na a natural we in a course of sad and say if you are not to me bossa ama just say a bia bibi ewa form ho na a riano ni strali no I just say ni radiation no. It means to me cause of fire. I just say, I know man, and it's difficult to explain. So it to me see. Say, if you are na Obian, if you so no one, a ja ato, be a guru baby. I just say, but once you do no one, any dahon, will be a to me echo guru, no one shed out called soldier, no one drink.

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0: Yo, T4, so na so e kan. 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
1: Spring of heat waves has made the landscape of parts of northwest Germany a tinderbox. As a new wildfire broke out, authorities triggered a swift and stark warning and evacuation.
2: Around 4 a.m., we received a message via the emergency warning app that we had to leave immediately. We got the things we had already packed beforehand and then fled here. And now we are waiting for information.
1: Around 2,000 people left their homes in a hurry as the blaze took hold. The threat was imminent and unpredictable.
3: We actually thought we'd cut a wide fire break to the west, towards a path leading up to the reservoir, and then get through the night. But during the night, the wind picked up. It changed direction several times, and so we were really in the thick of it. We had large burning areas, and in some places the fire was spreading very rapidly in both directions. And that was ultimately the reason for the evacuation.
1: Besides the shifting winds, there is another obstacle hampering rescue efforts. Unexploded World War II bombs buried in the ground, the legacy of bitter battles fought in the surrounding forests. Police say officers from the entire state of North Rhine-Westphalia are supporting the local forces in their efforts to fight the fire. But as the firefighting continues and evacuees adapt to the emergency, large swathes of the country are experiencing extremely dry conditions that carry very high risks of further forest fires.
4: Well, let's get the latest on that wildfire burning in western Germany. DW reporter Ben Reddick is on the scene. Ben, bring us up to date. What's the situation with the fire there now?
5: Well, the situation is serious and is getting more serious. This camp where we are standing here, where firefighting operations are being coordinated, is actually about to be evacuated because the fire is just too close now. But what's worse, of course, is that the fire is only just about 150 meters currently away from Guy. That's a town that has been evacuated early in the morning. And the people that live there are naturally very worried if they will be able to return to their homes anytime soon.
4: Tell us what's being done to bring this fire under control. How are firefighters battling this blaze? We can hear a helicopter there in the background now.
5: Yes, helicopters are the method of choice right now. So the firefighting operation is being conducted mainly by them, but also by fire trucks that are being deployed in other areas. And even tanks from the German army are being used to cut fire breaks into the forest to slow down the spread of the fire.
4: This fire that's burning around you now, it's burning at a place where battles were fought during World War II. There's still unexploded ordnance in the ground there, I understand. How much of a risk does that pose to the firefighters and the residents?
5: Well, that's of course a big risk. I mean, there's lots and lots of mines and grenades scattered around the forest because it was a huge battleground in World War II. And there already were some speculations that some explosions were heard that could have been caused by this World War II ammunition. And it, of course, makes it very difficult for the firefighters to enter deep into the forest, because once the fire engulfs these ammunitions, then the fire could spread even more rapidly and even more explosive.
4: Do authorities, Ben, know how this fire started?
5: No, we can only speculate about that. It's very unlikely in this area that fires start by natural causes. So some kind of human cause was the reason for this fire, most likely. But the exact cause, we can only speculate. There were speculations that a farm vehicle caught fire and led to this rapidly expanding fire. But it could also be the usual suspects, meaning cigarettes, barbecues, or even arson.
4: What are the weather conditions there now? I mean, obviously it's not raining, but is there any relief in sight on that front, on the weather front, Ben? Are the winds expected to die down, which of course would be helpful?
5: Well, from tomorrow on, the weather gets a bit cooler, and there is even hope that it could rain a bit tomorrow. And then from Sunday on, the temperatures will be way below 30 degrees. So that's a good sign. But yeah, the winds are right now making the winds are making the firefighting operation right now very difficult. So at least if the temperature would go down and a bit of rain would come down, that would already be a good news.
4: Ben, thank you very much for your reporting. That was DW's Ben Reddick.
0: Yo, TFOMC, Yetie, Soundbite, Chese, Eja, Atomu, Din, oh, Germany, Hano, Chese, German for the Umbibia, Womo, Eye, Emano, Ekoso, Eye, Namjidi, Se, Bibia, Umbitumi, Ashe, Ama, Bibia, Akoso, Kama. But the issues you know, to say a face woman say it reporter now or can say area na ijana atomuno a very unlikely say a journey started through natural causes. Natural causes now me can be no any say science cry say area be a so dried up na the sun rays you know it mean to turn you maybe so it me cause say Ija etum, but reporter didn't see this is very rare. Say because so a bit number say either say Obi echo ye barbecue, Obi echo two cigarette to ho. No, I say one such to say Biana a full muke be and a Ija tomu and then so ama Ija na ashe. I just say sa courses no and a home. But did he say a day one more ebihu. Sana adeniti na German for the senesini womfa enyoma e niagro kra ache se womu asorintem a preventi na imikra sa ekro na womu kase ejana aben womu no omse ekro bi e friend guy spelling near GUI to say bro for guy ya ache se the fire is so near say up to 150 meters mo amutum se 150 meters jene se na aben wie if say say munhwe be 100 meters imrika yetu no so quick say within obi cut me below 10 seconds echo 100 meters it is say eja so share sa 150 meters you know eja no bit me so the be 10 seconds edu bibia edan esi into no a very serious and delicate just German for no one more I take it's a very rapid response one more and leave things untend. If say say example am dey ma mun say 100 meters American cry onipa cry to American obi to me tune with below 10 seconds na eja e share inframa attach you know say 150 meters in there it can just say inframa no boy I bit me am na do bibia e dan bi si into no a very serious I just say omo I take it very measures omo ye ho dwuma pa I just say it news no ya hwe videos no agese wo mu use helicopters no more e dia ye if you say headquarters no in a wiem no wo mo enf bibijanishi no wo mo di biko ho de but do dona wo mo di gu enf say some meters away from a jano send be a ho no e jan be du ho no na insuo ene wo. And these are the measures now. One more say firefighters, and I say one more me who do man, sana, a quaint sano, faso. One more edicandi in suno, a cugu, a baby, a me, a janocra, senibia, a janibi, be so a duono. Now a babble tunes you cry, I just say, but helicopters no sono, woman say, a dear son. Nasi a woosy and so, and so no, woman who a dear and fly, and in our council, I call Danny. Security and safety issues among helicopters, you know. And during the day in India, I am one more bomb or didn't say, Omo Yomu Money, pa, I just say, maybe a costume. Now, when I be muka say, German for a sequel on Faso, a year or more, and your man. I say, can Germany teach Europe how to prevent wildfires? I just say, a question will be a bisa. I just say, I'll see Europe, Hanukrano, a loose more than 430,000 hectares. Say wildfires in Kuma this year in Kuma. I just say damage now, sir. Wildfires no across to Europe. No, it may call into billions of euros. So, into no a just year no, we can say we'll be a maybe and family home. Maybe I'm a tino a journey note and family home and a correct and family there. But the causes now, you know, it can be a area no a year. If for bia obia ya fancy bia odidua even kra wheat a yedua na yetumi convert na onunye bi e de ye isam na e de topan no e de ma ho sa wheat no eja no ahye aje se isam no emma obekọ bekarai no na pan 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areas near dried areas in fancy the northern part of Ghana no I just say we have to move boss arm and soon to so still a share no experience just for the reason say and Ghana no bibri areas bibri where we don't have the forest no forest no any hope you our forest and anke bia German for another you focus a forest fires no hardly say a Ghana Benya forest was forest in Yano Nipano Ebu Bun Yano Ebi Edia a she any BDA any all those things in Dubacon assassin Tahosa and you know forest fires there. You say, I can say only few areas are Benya's forest fires no Ghana. You say, yeah, sell your forest in there. You train when you go in your BDA crap on our areas. You are yeah, 2 gallon say I'm assassin in say. We don't have any forest. I make a say, yeah, so issues no, you be no Ghana, na Germany, any Europe, dear, idea help me, pa. And he be say, home, topic I'm basically discussing no piece, say, crime banner, you be fussle as a nation, just say, Ghana, as I'm the maker, say, you beat me, so I protect your forest, no. Ama edi ejuma oso mu ye if say say inua no kra wo ho kra po na enu kra po no mu a mu ye science no itumi bua kra ma nsio to this is science bibia edua ne wo no say true science no itumi bua kra ma 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try in Yano, not yet the year Galamsey Saints as in a sooner Yanum no crapono, it me a say yens you know, just a year water bodies in Yano, I say. In Tinsuno cry, Nippon and no more gun or crapono, I are contaminated, I just say, and you're healthy, Yana, you're also a downfall, and you know. 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

Yo, Chifo, your announcements beer. One pair was a Emma a Chifo, now a Chifo so a who, and Yoma a Koso, a war area. Her announcement are Yedi Ebedikan, a Ghana Union, my name Lucas Hafen, and they Meminda the 15th of August 2020, 6 more general meeting, monthly general meeting, and Ghana Union for more meeting, meeting, ebe baso ewo IKHM, IKHM, eho ena meeting, ebe baso, eye Ghana Union hall, hono, inti yin yen shenen so, eho ena meeting, Basso, in the ancient and so, and may free Nuncia Econo and a Ghana Union, Madam Lucas Halfin, a meeting, no, Ebe Basso, in the ancient and so. And I feel so announcement a toss or so, a ya in him and ra, a jumidia cassia a corso, a war, Madam Ha, a ya Ghana Union member. Yeah, Uncle Fred, and Ra and a Nuhoka for the late Val Trout, Lai, and Ra and a Yuku, a Jan Quine, you see no, you see any way, no, and a in a Ibisha, a Ghana Union Ho Ho, a year and Ra, a ma Bibia Ecoso, Kama, a chess, Senna, in ya four, Adolfo, in ya a chair or do. 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
1: Good morning, director.
0: Yeah, Mama Lou, ya ma wachi mu akwa baba radio akwa baso.
1: Yeah, ni o president.
0: Yo. 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
1: Yo. 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Ah, and why better you know be my Uncle Fred? It's you, Damasi, I mean, or say, Ubibia, Namiashi, be an Yanosha, and them. You, Abusia, for what's in car and Opea? Nanny woman said 21st November, a Saturday. A year, Golden Ladies and Gents, Global, Equal, ah, Afina, Yadi Abakuma, Bear, Afini, and 1 year pepper, and ah, Equi, Abanani, I say. 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I wish I for the year we can see a pan and say, a costing loose into a bar who are found one cassa. Dress code in a evening dress. A man manages suit wash a white with him for no bot tie. And a man was your tie, you know, a tree from. I was night and so a bear happened or red carpet and long tissue. And I wish I for Mutin and car. MC Mama Rubin, I'm your founder of Golden Ladies and Gents. She say, me here a mema, it's not say, 35, a mema, and yemi, and sa. It's in your mema, and be a kanwa, come any veggie party, say, we are there, maybe, now we need Golden Ladies and Gents group, I know I'll be human. Now, me do a kanwa, a man, dear, you see. Na me man na yise ni, me pe bi aka ho na, yetimi, enya be 40 na fi, ye hu se, ye wo mema kukudu fwa won, eta yechi. It's no na and chiaka see a pa so ekoma a ye Mrs. Atta wa pagina adwa him send me ba womuti jimmy so oh man hang could be me can say don't want shim who wo a yes I week him weekend ya me on ya de or show my name. It's a data what's in car not just a man hang Ludus Safi or be Biara a invited. In Kuamu Ross, me Guswa, me mom invitation, so almost for Odomibo, Wayno, and yet inauguration, because now Obi besides Mama, your inauguration, I'm Mr. Debbie.
0: Okay.
1: I feel Yaba, it's you know, your money per will say Yaba Equonim, Yaba Sam Nimu, to a Tlebino, yeah, inauguration, Moms, Golden Ladies and Gents, no more year, end of the year part, no more year, not just say, and you pay a day, every year.
0: Yo.
1: Because yet me fifty per cooper may inauguration when we call Nipa enemy. It's here first up when you're so out suffering will be beer.
0: Okay. Yo, Mama Lou Casano, O can say me to more questions, me no. The Dicano O can be global. And also, O your founder, any hunting of global, no, now just say a BBI and your German inquiry, infana, so I couldn't be war.
1: Yo, the same as I can see a headquarters in the Mannheim Ludus Affairs, and say, you do only a door so ha.
0: Okay.
1: And I be all Stuttgart. I mean, Nipani was Stuttgart, and will be so of Frankfurt, and I Mainz,
0: okay.
1: And I Düsseldorf, Aachen,
0: yeah.
1: And Paris, crime with Nipa Bako.
0: Okay.
1: Yeah, BBI will go back.
0: Okay.
1: Okay. Global.
0: Good. Okay, Mati. And you know, number two, so question, you know, say, Maman Yemian, sir. And to me, you be here, be a cow. Na sebia answer na ibia metias here na ibia madwene ho no e se ka se Golden Ladies and Gents no wo mo buta ye eden
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1: yes ah we so no e sika sam
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0: yes
1: just a it's not because say onyakopon owo senior waye obi bia
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1: na yesanye wo organizer organizer eh ama Salome
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0: 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So basso in Tina the any ebetre Ludis Halfin Hall no a TSG 1881 Hall no street no Eschenbach Strasse number 85 in Tina Channel so na a dua ya ko come home. 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one members new fee. Mr. Zubisan follow up question. Say one more vision and aims then if you say you could be an so o case obimba joya or so juma moye and I say the demo ni so and sana which me I decided and no chairman say you could be a my funny say one more a boa one more say yeah Sebia e wonkwa na emonu se ebra we ni age sebia o ye party bia o awu anansa tani munyina no e ku a ombobo mu no ombobo mu so na che se ade a wo mu hwese bibia e bekoso 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say na akwako ye one man church and say bibisa there be o church him ye nti no golden lady see 21st of November no Womu etunsa afria dofu nyina womu end of year dinner dance and award dance no eba so 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

with your ear down to the ground. 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

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Thank you to Akwazi Akwaba FM for the last 3 hours of terrific live broadcasting here. If live,

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recorded a song with Hank Williams Jr. And I want to do it for you right now, called Cajun Baby. And while I'm thinking about it, after the show, I'm going to be signing autographs somewhere out there. I'd love to say howdy to you, and I wish I could say it in your language. I can do sign language, I can do French, I can do English, and a lot of cussing, but I can't do y'all's. Let's do Cajun Baby!

I'm gonna do a French Cajun song. It's called I Don't Danser Coup de Dog. All right. Let's dance, Kalinda.